I tried to the top, I've been out of shape, taking out the box, I'm an astronaut. I blasted off the planet, rock that caused catastrophe, and it matters more because I had it. Now I had, I thought about wreaking havoc on an opposition, kind of shocking, they want a static with precision, I'm automatic, quarterback, I ain't talking second, pack it up.

0: Buenas tardes, Radio Despertar. Por favor, complázcame con Father and Son de Cat Stevens. Muchas gracias.
1: It's not time to make a change. Just relax, take it easy. You're still young, that's your fault. There's so much you have to know.